Smrti u Sarajevu, jevaš poklon.

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2: I want my suit TV.
1: Things just aren't as real as they used to be.
3: What's this about?
4: It's sort of a musical journey, really. You know? No, it's about music. I hope. At least that's what you said it was going to be about.
5: Crowd hasn't been very happy with our product.
6: You can't blame them. They want new material. 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

0: 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Had this hate. This is for Patrick and Allison and for
1: If you want it for the Olympic Games, we'll put a deal for you when the tour is finished. All right, how's that? Just an aside.

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This song's not a rebel song.

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Bob Dylan did it. 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So you're all a part of history. Thanks for bearing with us. Hold on. God bless you. Ladies and gentlemen, a warm Red Rocks welcome, please, from Dublin, Ireland, U2!

0: thinking of that. Is conflict inevitable?
1: What difference does it make?
2: What sort of democracy for what sort of
1: Why
2: world?
1: Did you have to leave?
3: How could I have been so stupid?
4: Why does it always take so long?
3: How do I know what's true?
4: What the fuck?
3: When will I know if I'm a good father?
5: What are you afraid of?
3: Was it worth it?
1: Where is my mind?
6: Is history about to repeat itself?
1: Do you still love me?
4: There's something I should have known. Why is it so hard?
3: What have I done to deserve
4: what
3: this?
4: What difference does it make?
6: Is everybody wrong?
4: Is love really all you need?
6: What's your way on?
4: Is this all there is?
5: Will you ever be able to trust me again?
6: Are we still on for
4: Friday? Still on for Friday?
6: Are we there yet?
2: What do you want?
7: You got it.
8: We got it. Stay on there. Stay on there. Turning up the guitar. Turning up the guitar. Here we go.

0: Well, thank you, Mr. Hammer. Tell the folks your name.
1: Amp.
0: Amp. Amp is the name. Thanks, Amp.
1: So,
0: we were talking last night about friendship as a kind of sacrament, and how we have this kind of extended family thing going on in our band, where the difference between family and friends and workmates gets all blurred, and we got this extended family, and it's a brotherhood on stage, but it's a sisterhood also. We got some of the smartest, hardworking women running our show, and we lost one of the smartest, most hardworking men who was running our show for 33 years, Dennis Sheehan. We say goodbye to him. And Dennis has seen us in all kinds of shape. All kinds of shape. Dennis he would clothe you. Dennis would dry you off. Dennis would put you back on a stage when you didn't think you could be on a stage. And we'd fight sometimes, but very rare. But friendship, it's okay to fight, right? Because that's what you're able to fight with your friends. And this song is a song for a friend that, this is a fight that I wish I had had with him. It's a song about Michael Hutchins, I just wish I had. So with your friends, don't do the I wish I had situation. Say it.

0: Pretty. 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And whose bicycle did I get on today? I found somebody's bike and drove around the campus. Whoever's it was. Thank you.
1: Is that yours?
0: It was a nickel bike.

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0: This goes out to all the Euros we play too. 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Some of our hits.
1: This song
0: tonight
1: is not a rebel song. This song is Sunday, bloody Sunday.

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Okay, let's cut the crap. I think it's time to rock.

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And this he organized for tonight is a webcast that goes out. I just asked him how many people are going to be listening in, and he said it was the whole universe. What we discovered this afternoon is there's a whole universe here in Notre Dame anyway. Some planets way on the edge there.

Thank you very much. Thank you. One of the highlights of our tour of the United States was to meet Coretta King, wife of Martin Luther King.

0: I know a lot of you went and spent a lot of time getting the tickets. I want to thank you for this. I want to play this one for the people outside who can't get in. I want to play it for you in here. And the people at the back, and the people at the sides, and the people at the front.
1: Lively Corps!

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1: It's worth it times like this to remember what we can accomplish when people who don't normally hang out together. And we live close to the moment when we can declare the first HIV-free generation. That is something to live for and work towards. So we want to sing this next Paul Simon song. He's a hero of ours. He didn't mind us messing with it. We want to sing it for all you activists. One campaign, red, whoever you are, global citizen, whoever.

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was 1977. I was 17. Edge was 15. Larry still is 15. Adam was 17, going on 70. A wise man. We didn't know where we were going. We just wanted to go there together. 10 years later, 1987, Croke Park Stadium. Our journey isn't over yet, but God Almighty, you people make it hard for me to sing this next song.

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God bless y'all. I'll see y'all later, yo. 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

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What a night, what a show. Zooropa, it's all over. So many have turned out to see us, I don't know what to say. Thank you, thank you, thank you, thank you. But you know, there's someone who used to come and see us all the time and who hasn't been around for a while. We used to be so close. People think I've forgotten about him, but I haven't. I used to find him so inspiring back then. He invented me. I was his most magnificent creation, the brightest star in his sky. Now look at me, tired old pop star in platform shoes. I tried to speak to him all the time, but he won't take my calls. And I get blamed for everything, all the wars, all the famine, all the trouble in the world, I get blamed for it. Even the Evening Herald slags me off. Who can I get to help me make peace with him? Who will mediate for me?

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record we released at Island Records in Great Britain and a few places like that. I'm not sure if Great Britain's all that great, but this one's called 11 o'clock TikTok. You heard it earlier on. Thank you.

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you still on? There you still on? What magic is this?

0: The same people who marched for civil rights in the United States are the same people who protested apartheid in South Africa, who are the same people who work for peace in Ireland, and are the same people who fought against debt slavery in the Jubilee year 2000, who are the same beautiful people that I see when I look around this place tonight in 360 degrees. We are those people. We are the same person. Because our voices were heard, millions more of our brothers and sisters are alive, thanks to the miracle of AIDS drugs and malaria drugs. They will be doctors, they will be nurses, they will be scientists who will live to solve great problems. Yes, there are many obstacles. Of course, there are always roadblocks in the way of justice. But God will put a wind at our back and a rising road ahead. If we work...
1: This is another time, another place. And this is for...

0: for Victor Zayed.
1: For those who fought against injustice and who paid the highest price, even in this building, even in this building.

All right. Now, yeah, the U2 UV at the Sphere is it's kind of tightly constructed show, but as it's our last night, we wondered if it might be okay to experiment on you a little bit. The idea is to record something special to honor Alexei Navalny's widow, Yulia, who's continuing a fight against Vladimir Putin for a free Russia, which is what we want for the Russian people. Now, we've been playing the Crowded House song, Don't Dream It's Over, and dedicating it to Alexei Navalny. The other day we got a beautiful email from Neil Finn, who wrote this, you know, bewilderingly beautiful song, and he attached to the email a version of the song that he said we could play on or whatever we wanted. It's a new version that he did, and we thought if we're going to record it, if you would be on that recording, and we could make the session, the last night, a kind of recording session, and dedicated then to Yulia. So it's you know, it goes, hey now, don't dream it's over. Hey now, don't dream it's over. And it's a song about freedom, is the truth. What's the note, Edge? Hey now. You sing it. You sing the...

0: Try that. All right, I think we got it. So it happens mostly at the end, that, but it's at the start of every chorus. And okay, let's try and record this if we might. Neither parties have spoken to our record labels, so this might be the only recording that ever exists. So please take out your phones and send it to whoever loves freedom that you know. And maybe send it to some people who don't. There's a few of them around. All right. So let's try it.
1: So here I am in the box room of Cedarwood Road, age 18, trying to write a perfect song for a perfect girl called Alison Stewart. Keeps telling me she's not interested in perfect, which I guess means I'm in for a chance.

Adam Clayton. 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On the drums, Larry Mullen Jr. Bass guitar. 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

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Anglais. Look, thank you for... Thank you for speaking with us. Thank you for your patience. It is beautiful to be back here in the City of Lights. These streets are very familiar to us, but over the next songs, we're going to take you to the actual streets that gave this band life on the north side of the city of Dublin. There's a large part of us still there, large part of everybody still on the street we grew up on, and first experiences are so powerful. First loves, first losses. I lost my mother. I was 14. But when she left me an artist. And that is why I'm standing with these three incredible gentlemen. Each of them has an extraordinary story. But I have a microphone, and this is a song about my mother. And for all of those everywhere, which is number one.

Welcome to side two of the Joshua Tree album. If you were listening on vinyl, this is where you would flip us over. No fluff up this needle, etc. Question. How many of you, how many of us consider our homeland to be God's country? Well, this next song is about how, in the blink of an eye, a landscape of a beautiful country can turn ugly. Not physically, but maybe spiritually, maybe psychically.

TikTok.

called Sunday Bloody Sunday.

Cinema in a small black box in Dublin called Win Mullane Recording Studios. 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

0: stealing off those dollar bills, slapping them down, slapping them down.
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I think we've got something. Last night, we received a few bottles of champagne from some people in Glasgow. Thank you again tonight. This is for a gentleman I know to be getting married in the near future. He's here this evening. As you can see, I'm not very used to champagne, so... Can we have some glasses? I think this is a celebration. Shine!

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Give him his guitar.

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America. It's not just a country. It's an idea. An idea still being shaped, still being born. And I want to be part of that idea.

0: This is our moment. This is our year. A year to make poverty history. The band are gonna be in Hyde Park for Live Aid. Hope to see some of you there. I'm gonna be in Scotland for the G8. If you want to be a part of it, see you in Edinburgh. If you want to be a part of it, you can text Tony Blair, you can text Gordon Brown.
1: 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It's a great night, it really is. Beautiful, beautiful evening.
0: This is the moment.
1: On stage at the moment. Just saying a few words to the crowd. And the stadium's in the direct flight path of Twickenham. The direct flight path of Heathrow, rather. So almost at every great anthem, you see this enormous 747s kind of banking over. And the view they must have tonight without a cloud in the sky is wonderful. The set's been fantastic. I know that's an overused word, but it's no exaggeration. Beautiful day was wonderful. City of Blinding Lights was beautiful. And he dedicated Running to Stand Still to British servicemen abroad, which isn't a Bono we would have seen a couple of years ago. We're here, this is obviously the Vertigo Tour. It's been in full swing since mid-March. Carries on like a well-oiled machine. Complete, it has to be said, with a million scary-looking roadies. And I've seen most of them. They are terrifying. It's going to the end of the year. By this time, at the end of the year, you two will have played over 100 shows. Which is incredible to think that a band have entered the 30th year together. First London show, a couple of 9 people.

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0: Always.

0: morning. 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
0: We don't have much sun there, where we come from. So Mexico City. Thank you. Thanks for the burritos.

0: call the eggs for a while now.
1: Go for it.
0: That's what been called, the eggs.
1: We didn't know if we would ever get to play this next song again, but we did play it in Sarajevo about a month ago, and we recovered the song, so this is Sunday by Sunday.

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This is called the Electrico. It's only one, hold it. You're from Scotland. No, this is Patrick's Day. You got the wrong place. No, you're welcome in here, whatever you are. How are you? What's this, Celtic? There's only one.

0: Welcome to California, The Edge. As for you, Morley, thank you. Now, there's a word, solipsism comes to mind when you're taking people down your street and into your bedroom and all of that, but we kind of think everybody had the first experience, the first fight in the playground, and it's okay to be that. But then again, because I'm a singer, I don't really mind getting lost in the self. Now, I saw myself in the crowd here. I saw myself. I saw Bono in the crowd, which really means I'm losing it. How does a singer tune up? Me, me, me, me, me, me. You know that one, don't you? Where is he? I saw Bono. Come up here. Dude. Always wanted to meet you. Come on, dude. Here. Yeah. You really are. You sure? What's your name?
1: Joe Heyer. I'm Hollywood Bono from Hollywood U2 is my.
0: Okay, cool. You're looking really good, my man. Fancy a bit of bubble blonde peroxide, do you? Don't want to mess with the day job. Would you help me here? Just I want you, Bono, to. Yeah, play this. First of all, just want to. This is the meerkat thing we got going here. So look, is this the way to? Here, here. You try that. Poke it at me. That's you. You poke it now at me. In fact, don't. Poke it at the crowd. Turn on the lights there. Sparky, let's see this, people. Love your early work, man.
2: We gotta go home.

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One planet. One human race. We are here together, and we need to live together, with tolerance and respect. Our only boundaries are the way we see ourselves. The only borders, the way we see each other. We must become global citizens. Our voices are important. We give our elected officials their power, and we can take it away. Be involved. We are all time travelers, traveling together into the future. But let us make that future a place we want to go.

0: Thanks a lot. I used to think that when I died, if I died, I'd go to Las Vegas.
1: Now I live here.
0: Yeah. There's a word. I hear it all the time over here. What does it mean? The word is party.

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This is the new voices of freedom. They just happen to be walking past Madison Square Gardens. You all right? Okay. What do you want to do? I think you only know one song. And so, from you two, the new voices of freedom.

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Actually, I'm Irish myself. So I think that doesn't matter too much. So I'll just say nothing much and just tell you this is our fourth concert in France, and it's been really good. People have been coming, lots of people. It's been really good. We're just finding out how to play a lot of these songs ourselves. 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

0: Merci. Comment ça va? Daniela, where are you from, Daniela?
1: Italy.
0: Italy. You're very welcome here. Unless you're playing soccer, you're very welcome here as a beautiful spirit and a dancer. Thank you, Daniela. Now, I want you to help us, Daniela, with a piece of technology here, which is going to help us do a global telecast right now, all over the world. Focus on our people. The idea behind this technology is for us to get closer to our people, if that's possible. The idea behind all this shit. The Edge, Larry.

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I'd like to try a song that I think we've only played once before, so. This is a city that a lot of Irish people came to this city, right? So this time,

These Irish people came as a rock and roll band, okay? So, but this is a folk song. It's like the Irish and a kind of whole America in a very special place, because for over 100 years and more, Irish have come over here to find work and find a future. And they brought with them songs, old Irish folk songs that became old American folk songs. And I hope maybe we'd leave behind some songs one day. And, this is a song written by Peggy Seeger. It's a song I wished I heard song on the radio during the miners' strike in England.

Dublin. Dreamers from Mogadishu. 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Sing with us for those dreamers. And let me say,

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So we sing. We think of a holy man from Atlanta, Georgia, who 50 years ago, 50 years ago,

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0: Thank you, Daniela, for Instagram. 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There you go. 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Well, merci Danielle. 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That's cool. This one's for the missus.
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2: 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Rotherham. 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Leeds. 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Sheffield.

0: Do you want to pass that flag up here? There's been a lot of talk about this flag and about this next song. This song's not a rebel song.
1: What time is it in the world? What time?

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This is a song called Bad.

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Slavery and the slave trade shall be prohibited in all their forms. 5. No one shall be subjected to torture or to cruel, inhuman or degrading treatment or punishment. 6. Everyone has the right

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Okay, let's cut the crap. I think it's time to rock.

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You got that? 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

0: This gentleman's name is Mickey. He says he has a band called Par Excellence. That sounds very posh to me.
1: Thank you to Bruce Springsteen. When I say that, America is not just a country, but an idea, I'm thinking about people like Bruce Springsteen.

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So I'll be brief. In fact, I'll sing you a song. Try a taste of martini, the most beautiful drink in the world. It's the right one, it's the right one, that's martini. I love that one. Rock and roll is so wide, really. It's such a broad thing. Nobody really knows what it is. I'm wearing platform boots tonight. I know you like your pop stars to be exciting. Look what you've done to me. You've made me very famous, and for that I'll be eternally grateful. Thank you. Around about this time at night, I often make a phone call. Sometimes to the President of the United States. But tonight, I'm going to call my travel agent. Because I'm very tired and I think I need a break from all this. 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

0: I love that airport out at Schiphol, don't you? It's got everything you could possibly want.
1: Dames en reserveringen, dit is KLM Reservations. Er is nog één wachtende voor u. 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Dank u. There is one call ahead of you. Please hold the line. Thank you.
2: Hello? Somebody pick up the phone. Hello? They're playing my tune. I'm huge in Moscow. It must be very busy tonight. La la da da da da. Hello?
1: Everybody is still busy. Please hold the line.
0: I don't mind waiting, do you? We've got all night, really, haven't we? We don't mind paying £100,000 fine now, do we? Anyway, off with the horns. I think maybe I'll have more luck if they don't know who I am. Da da da da da da da. Hello.
1: Good evening.
0: Hello, good evening. Do you speak English?
1: Yes, sir. May I help you?
0: Thank you very much. I'm actually looking to leave Amsterdam tonight, and I'd like a flight out of Schiphol this evening. Is that at all possible?
1: Don't think so. Where would you like to go to?
0: What flights have you left this evening leaving?
1: Don't think anything.
0: Tomorrow morning, then.
1: Yeah, that would be the first.
0: What have you got going? I don't really mind, as long as it's sunny.
1: It's supposed to be sunny tomorrow here in Holland.
0: That.
1: You don't have to go that far.
0: Well, that's what they said about yesterday, and there was a terrible thunderstorm. I ruined my hair.
1: Oh, really?
0: Have you nowhere exotic like Singapore or somewhere like that?
1: Of course. Let me see, tomorrow.
0: You wouldn't be taking the mickey out of me now, would you?
1: Sorry?
0: You wouldn't be taking the mickey out of an old man, would you?
1: A mickey? I don't know what's a mickey.
0: Oh, it's a colloquialism.
1: It's a joke.
0: It's a joke.
1: No, no joke.
0: Oh, thank you.
1: I'm very serious.
0: Okay, then I'm glad to hear it.
1: We have a flight going tomorrow, but not too early. It's going at 15:05.
0: And where is it going to?
1: To Singapore.
0: Well, thank you. I just might make it.
1: Oh, I see.
0: You're a very nice lady. What's your name?
1: My name is Monique.
0: I'd like to sing you a song, Monique.
1: Oh, that would be nice.
0: You just stay on the line.

0: thank you. That was the first time we've ever performed that song in our entire lives. Don't forget it, because we won't. This is something you may not have heard before. We did it.
1: Are you playing the wrong song, Edge? No, it's Iowa Falls.
0: Well, this is good. We played we played a place called the New York Palladium when we first came here, and you were there? Well, we may play there again, but I have to say I didn't like it very much when I was there. I prefer to.
2: God bless you. This is Brian.

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We like that, a bit of honesty in the last song. Thanks a lot. We'll be back in a minute. No one guessing now. See, the people aren't even trying now. No one guessing as to whether there'll be an encore or not. They know there's going to be an encore. But it's a cracking gig, I have to say. Sometimes you can't make it on your own. I saw Bono pretty much crying. Sunday Bloody Sunday, so evocative. While we've got a couple of seconds, just want to tell you about some more live music coming up on Radio 2. We've got Live 8 Saturday, 2nd of July. You two will be there. REM are live from Hyde Park on Saturday, the 9th of July. And, of course, it's Guildfest on Saturday, the 16th of July, all here on Radio 2. Crowd have really had a treat tonight because as the sun's gone down and they've timed their set perfectly to the point where when we saw the sheet, there was even the time that the sun goes down, 9:21, and the light show is beautiful behind them. So for the first five or six tracks, we couldn't really see anything. And then when the light suddenly went down, the sun went down over Twickenham, suddenly this amazing light show came out and the crowd responded in kind.

0: This is the first gig that that you two are doing in Twickenham Stadium. Second one's tomorrow night, obviously. And the crowd responded very well to the support as well.
1: This is Rejoice!

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I'm frightened of noises that are happening around here. But I know one thing. I can see some people at home. See that camera there. Maybe that camera there. Or maybe that one again. And I watched that television program. And I can see Kevin. And I can see Moira. And I can see Bobby. And Uncle Jack. And Auntie Barbara. And Auntie Ruth and Uncle Teddy. And Terry and Joy and Allison. And Norman and Geraldine. Me, Dad.

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0: Okay, you're gonna try this? Okay. 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

deixa bem.

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0: That's right. Sometimes we forget, but that's what we are. Are we not, BH?
1: This is true.
0: We are a rock and roll band. Is that not right? Yes, we are. And let me introduce you to the greatest rock and roll band on the north side of Dublin. On the drums, the man who puts the glam into punk and puts the punk into glam rock. He is rock. He is rock steady. His name is Larry Mullen Jr. Now, on the bass, our former Wild Boy. Now, when his bandmates want to get into trouble, he will find us some. But he will also get us out of trouble if we go that little too far. He is an extraordinarily wise man. He was the first manager of the band, probably the last. Adam Clayton on the bass! Thank you.

talk too much, but there's something I want to say while we're here on this great island nation. We know what it means to be generous, but I want to say how proud we felt when, during the toughest of times, 80% of the Irish people refused to ask for cuts in development assistance for the poorest countries on the planet. Says a lot about who we are. Very, very proud. I want to thank those activists who are here with us tonight and the leaders who make the painful decision to not spend the money here, which will get your votes, but spend the money over there, which is, in some cases, the right thing to do. So, and this is especially dedicated to two extraordinary people who are with us tonight, and we're very, very, very honored that they are with us. We have the president, we have Michael Dee in the house, we have Sabine in the house. The poetry you have brought to your office, sir. We take a false silent song to salute.

0: Tarzan Mullen, bringing his car for a walk. 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You heard of Lou Reed? 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
1: 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But I'm not concerned about that now. I may not get there with you.

0: news. 3 car bombs have exploded in Dublin, killing 23 people and injuring more than 100 others during rush hour. 5 more people died and another 20 were hurt in the blast which...
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0: feel the cold steel, and I can make a wound that won't heal. 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I'm at the door with John and Yoko, living love and peace, and love and peace, and love and peace. 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Hey John, war is over. 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America's making war on itself. 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
1: Thank you, thank you. 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
2: Easy.
1: It's like, feels like starting again. That's a nice feeling. Very nice feeling. In New York City, so we got started on New York City, on the poetry and the punk rock of New York City all those years ago. Music that was coming out of a club just around the corner here, around a few corners. CBGB's, music of Patti Smith and television. But more than anybody, the band that got us started when we were 15 and 16. Larry was 14. Still is. Was the music of the Ramones. So I want to sing this for Joey Ramone.

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I want to thank you for this. I want to play this one for the people outside who can't get in. I want to play it for you in here. And the people at the back, and the people at the sides, and the people at the front. And you want to play this one?

Good evening. This is the 6 o'clock news. Three car bombs have exploded in Dublin, killing 23 people and injuring more than 100 others during rush hour. Five more people died and another 20.

singing with B.B. King. We were there. Recorded in Sun Studios in Memphis. What a joy, what a thrill that will never be gone. B.B. King.

0: we're versatile. 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If BB King, we got Joy Division fans down here. We've got like all kinds of exciting Coldplay t-shirt that always makes me very proud.
1: This is too much. You gotta get up here.

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0: Alistair, we're trying to figure out this magic trick. We're not exactly sure of the symbolism of the balloon. We know it's got to be burst, and it's probably something to do with the male ego. But quite an expensive trick, just saying.
1: Yeah.
0: I guess that's the end of side one. Not in a strict way, but you know. We'll get back to side two in a minute. In a while. We can flip the record over, you see, on our Eno turntable. Do you like our Brian Eno turntable? We love Brian Eno. Now, we're not just going to flip the record. I want to flip the script because, well, I tried. Some of you might know that this next song, I tried to write from a woman's point of view, sing it from a woman's point of view, as ridiculous and absurd as that sounds. But that was the secret. I kept it until I had a book coming out. Now I've sang it to women, but I've never sung it with a woman. We're gonna do just that tonight, we are. Not just any woman. The most audacious, vivacious woman in any room she's ever in. Will you welcome to our turntable the divine, the divinal Lady Gaga.
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1: Thank you for coming out. 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Thanks for sticking with us. I know that it gets a bit tricky. Because we're restless. We're restless, folks, aren't we, the Eds? Looking for new sounds, new feelings, new colors, you know. That keeps us interested, then it's not gonna be bullshit for you, alright? 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Dream out loud. Amen, brother. We nearly lost a brother last night. So G-Man.

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1: It's 13. 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

0: What a woman!
1: Oh my Lord, she is many people, many women. 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I think you'll agree. All right, I'm in love with all of her, all those different sides. Yeah, Lady Gaga, one more time. Now, all of that lioness energy, let's bring it back to another newcomer on the stage, standing in, sitting in for Larry Mullen Jr., Ram Vandenberg on the drums. He's too good looking. He's too tall. But he's a force as well as a face. And we thank you, really, thank you. And Larry thanks you. Thank you, Brown. Now, to my left, an extraordinary man. 4 strings are better than 6. Is his credo.
2: Let's get back to where we started.
1: And maybe you'd
2: take the fucking roof

0: I thought I knew that one.
1: Oh, come on.
0: My name is Joe Heyer.
2: Joe Heyer. Hollywood, you too. How's your left hand? Okay. You're some dude. Thank you, sir. Thank you, Joe. You got a great voice. This is Joe. Watch out, Joe.
0: Oh, yes, I don't do an edge, huh?
2: No, don't do an edge. Do a bono. No, don't do that either. All right.

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Now I find I changed my mind and opened up the door.

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Don't forget it, because we won't. This is something you may not have heard before. Edge, are you playing the wrong song, Edge? No, it's I Will Follow. Well, this is good. We played we played a place called the New York Palladium when we first came here, and you were there? Well, we may play there again, but I have to say I didn't like it very much when I was there. I prefer to be here for the moment.

0: supposed to be on this bill, we kind of felt that we wanted to keep ourselves to ourselves. And yet, after the last 2 weeks and what's happened, and after the last 2 days and what's happened, I'm very glad to be here tonight.
1: Seats on your hands and knees and everything. Ladies and gentlemen, let's hear it for you too.

This is a country I've always, all my life, wanted to come and see and hear play. Just always, since before I could even remember, I remember I wanted to go here and check it out and see what these weird and wonderful people were like. And, so this is a special night for me, and it's a special night for us because this is your new year coming up, right? And just in the middle of all that, I just also want to remember Morchide, Venanu, this guy who, whatever you think of him, whatever you feel about him, tonight has been in prison for 11 years in solitary confinement. And a great country has great tolerance. And tonight I ask that for him. So. Tel Aviv, Irbli, Hafsaka.

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He's here tonight, Bob Hewson. Thank you.

0: Kirk Gaganess.
1: I'm from Las Vegas!
0: Can we make it through? Did I make it through singing a song for you? Just need to know.
1: What'd you guys think?
0: In a sort of Las Vegas situation, I would ask you questions like, you know, how are you, your Gaganess? Have you been wandering in the desert?
1: I was in the desert and I ran into you fucking guys.
0: Yeah, and it was an Irish newspaper when we put out the Joshua Tree, had a really memorable headline, Four Pricks in the Desert. So, here we are. Wanderlust. Now, we're definitely yucca. We're more the yucca plant. You're like desert rose, might I say. Now, we wanted to use this moment to talk about our travels and to talk about a person who means so much to us. For our travels, he's kind of the North Star of our life on the road. He's more than our promoter. He's more than anything. He's a myth. And his name is Arthur Fogel, and it's his birthday this week.
1: Happy birthday, Arthur. We love you.
0: And he's looking fighting fit at 70 years old. Thank you, Arthur. Happy birthday. Now, anyway, this is a pilgrim song, and I think it's fitting.

That is Larry Mullen Jr. on the drums.

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That's right. 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

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All the essentials for a showman like myself. And of course, a license to just look in the mirror all day, all night. Please allow me to introduce myself.

I was there in Charlottesville with the Nazi flags and the KKK. On the 4th of July, I like the colonies. What's all this Independence Day? Pleased to meet you. Hope you guess mine. The name is Mephisto, actually. Though I sometimes dress up as Mick Jagger. 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I mean, ice, baby. Children in cages, very Hansel and Gretel. It's all free car Monty. You looking at the border? And in the meantime, Harley Davidson are moving to Europe. I do love a good trade war, don't you? Nothing like it to disunite our nations. It's been a great year, hasn't it? America leaves the Human Rights Council. Oh, yes. Wonderful. And New York? Oh, yes. Sophisticated, liberal New York. It's been a great year, hasn't it? America leaves the Human Rights Council. Oh, yes. Wonderful.

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0: Hello, hello, hello. How are you? 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Really interested to know. How are you? And one other question. Where are we?
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Get well soon, Larry Mullen Jr. Love you. And now, ladies, ladies, and some gentlemen, the ringmaster of our circus, the first one, first manager of you two, the first one to believe we could take our show town to town. That's right. The ringmaster is Adam Charles Clayton, would you believe, on the bass. Now on my right, I'd like to introduce you to one of the great trapeze artists of all time. Not because he attempts death-defying, grandstanding acts of show business. Oh, no. It's precisely because he does not. He is our card-carrying, card-playing genius, The Edge. There's one more. I nearly forgot because he's so shy. Thoughtful, kind to friends, children, small animals. Sometimes a danger to himself. On the vocals, Bonovox. Thank you.

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So this time, these Irish people came as a rock and roll band, okay? So, but this is a folk song. It was like the Irish and a kind of whole America in a very special place, because for over 100 years and more, Irish have come over here to find work and find a future. And they brought with them songs, old Irish folk songs that became old American folk songs. And I hope maybe we'd leave behind some songs one day. And, this is a song written by Peggy Seeger. It's a song I wished I heard sung on the radio during the miners' strike in England.

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0: 감사합니다.
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And this one's for all the musicians that have inspired us out of Seattle. Pearl Chambers and Peter Brook and people who live here and have made this place a home. This is original.

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She's here tonight. 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

0: I used to think that when I died, if I died, I'd go to Las Vegas.
1: 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A song that we play for the very first time here in Perth 30 years ago, first song we played it live.

0: What a privilege to share the stage with these brothers of mine. And what a privilege for us to share this evening with you who have given us everything. I say brothers because you two is kind of, well, family, and it's a brotherhood, although there's a lot of sisters in it too, now that I think about it. But the extended family is very, very important to us, and we look after each other, and it takes a lot to put on a show like tonight. And last night we lost a member of our family. Dennis Sheehan was his name. He was U2's tour manager for 33 years. And he loved, as we all do, the city of Los Angeles. He called the Sunset Marquee his home away from home. And he came to this city as a young man in the 70s working for Led Zeppelin. And in so many ways, he was always working for Led Zeppelin. He always thought that maybe U2 could be the next Led Zeppelin, which of course is impossible. But we did try once at his last big birthday. We turned up at his birthday dressed as Led Zeppelin. And I must say, the Edge looked pretty good with a twin-necked guitar, whatever you call that guitar. And a bottle of Dom Perignon hanging out of Larry Mullen's hand looked a little too good, I thought. And, yes, Adam, that was quite something because he had that kind of professorial John Paul Jones look. The biggest problem was I couldn't quite fill Robert Plant's pants. Who could? Anyway, a lot of U2 songs over the years have been written to fill a void, an absence, a hole in a heart left by a loved one. And this next one is one of those. It's for my mother, Iris, who taught me that through the wound that this kind of thing can be, there's an opening to something fantastic.
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Where is that city shining on a hill? Where is that city shining on a hill? Could we be that city?

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America.

Album Friday. Come on. DD Cully, come on. Arthur Folk, Live Nation. Guy Osiri, the Mavericks. Thank you. Thank you. 100th show.

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The beginning of the end of innocence for me. Iris. You're still your son.

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Free yourself.

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I'm told if you don't visit the past a bit, you're condemned to stay there. So, a couple more songs. Come with me to Cedarwood Road.

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And soon we see the end of the curse and the scourge of HIV/AIDS.